0: has got to be funky.
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Dragon's Lair. Dragon's Lair.

0: 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I got the beat.
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1: The past is over. It was time for a change. We had to search a while. But not far away, we found our new capital. And now, with our music, you'll get into another state.

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2: Und schon geht's weiter mit der aktuellen Nummer 1. Taylor Dean. Man sieht die aus, die Frau. Mein lieber Mann. 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

Ah, some great guitar playing there from Mark Knopfler. That's Dire Straits there. Great track for them. Sold a lot of copies Europe-wide there. That's called Tunnel of Love, and that's taken from the album which is entitled Making Movies, and of course was a great big success for them. Okay, you're tuned to the PFBS, the Pirate Freaks Broadcasting Service, 48 metres Europe-wide. I'm Bill Kirkwood, and I'm with you for the next 20, 25 minutes or so. So stay with us, won't you? Here's another golden oldie. This one was quite a big hit for ABBA a few years ago. Thing entitled Chiquitita.

0: That's ABBA there from 1979. And that's called Chiquitita, of course. At this point in time, I'd just like to give you our mailing address if you'd like to give us a call. I'll give you the telephone number for that in a minute. But if you'd like to drop us a line, the address is the Pirate Freaks Broadcasting Service, PFBS for short, Post Office Box 750925. That's Post Office Box 750925. D2820, that's D2820, Bremen 70, Bremen 70, in West Germany. We'd be more than pleased to hear from you with any reception reports, any comments you'd like to make about the programme, and they will be verified by QSL cards, so please don't be shy. Drop us a line. If you'd like to give us a telephone call, I'll give you the number. The telephone number is as follows, 04209 4030, and if you're outside West Germany, drop the first zero. So the telephone number once again, 04209 4030, and as I say, if you are outside West Germany, then drop the first zero, then you're sure to get to us.
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0: Little rock and roll for you there on the PFBS on a Sunday morning with yours truly, Bill Kirkwood. If you've just joined us, welcome indeed to the show. I'd like to welcome you on behalf of the staff and DJs here at the station. That was Mr. Steve Gibbons together with the band and a thing called Watching the River Flow. Okay, if you didn't get the address or the telephone number of the station, if you'd like to be in contact with us, then I shall give them to you just before the end of the programme, so stay tuned for that, won't you? Meantime, I'd just like to take this opportunity of wishing everybody a very, very good and prosperous new year for the coming year, 1986. Hope you have a great time of it. I shall endeavour to do that myself.
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1: That's the Ramones there, taken from the album which is entitled End of the Century. That's a little thing entitled Do You Remember Rock and Roll Radio? I'm sure you do. I hope you're liking this segment I've put together here. Just one or two tracks here with the theme of rock and roll. And I reckon this is about the best of them. Comes from the Electric Light Orchestra.

0: said, Ramba, Lamba, Bamba, Lamba, rock and roll is king.
1: You're tuned to the Pirate Freaks broadcasting service here on 48 metres Europe wide, with yours truly Bill Kirkwood this side of the mic, and the Electric Light Orchestra playing there on the turntable. I reckon that's a great track there. That's called Rock and Roll is King, and superb sounds for a Sunday morning. Hope you've all had a great Christmas. I'd just like to wish each and every one of you out there a very, very prosperous New Year. I think we could all do with that. And we're going to slow some things down somewhat now with a track from Elkie Brooks, Fool If You Think It's Over.

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Your top 20 hits of the week are coming up. 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
3: 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At 10, James Hype and Serotonin. 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
1: 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Peggy Goo and Aria

0: 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I've been Paul Rudd, and I'll see you again next week for another countdown of the biggest dance records on the planet.
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